Spent 24 hours, could've bought me flowers. 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Maybe call me in an hour. 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

0: Uh-huh, sure. 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
1: Yeah, you do too.
0: But, I just wanted to know, do you know someone named...
1: You know his name.
0: Well, I just wanted to let you know that

0: 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Здравствуйте.
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2: 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Здравствуйте.
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12: Ladies and gentlemen, this is your captain speaking. Welcome on board Villa Hangar flight E533. We will be taking off in a few minutes, and we invite you to fasten your seatbelts and secure all baggage underneath your seat or in the overhead compartment. Please turn off all personal electronic devices. 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

0: flight. In the morning. We are currently flying at 33,000 feet with an airspeed of 400 miles per hour. The weather looks good, and with the tailwind behind us, we expect to land in approximately 30 minutes. We hope you're enjoying our special selection by
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1: Butcher Man the Don, catch me ballin' out of line. Then Tom Brady with the paper, I go Super Bowl, signed it. You signed Bowl, crazy running to the hundreds. I keep my neck and my wrist at least 100. Hood with the money and they loving it. She got comfortable, she call me by my government. Pull up in the Rolls with the white seats.
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